Hear that? That's news happening near you. Read all about it on the Swift Current online app and get the latest right here on Magic 97. I took a plane.

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3: Mainly sunny and hazy today with a gusting wind, a high of 31. The UV index, 7 or high. Partly cloudy and hazy tonight, windy with a low of 18. Tomorrow, a mix of sun and cloud, a good chance of afternoon showers and thunderstorms, a strong south wind, and a high of 31. For Monday, sunshine, 25 degrees. Tuesday, sunny again with a high of 27. Current weather conditions can be found anytime on your Swift Current online app. I'm Judy Peters.
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4: 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Now, lots of amazing things happening today because they're going to be telling stories, playing traditional games, and sharing their perspective on the history of Fort Walsh and the Cypress Hills Massacre. So just an amazing educational event to come and do right here in the Southwest. Now, I love Fort Walsh. I've lived in the Southwest for almost 10 years now, and I really have not been here as many

August 22nd. This is that time of summer when students start thinking, ooh, summer is really almost over. And then they start panic attempting to have fun, right? Like, pack as much fun as we can into the last few weeks of summer break. It's always easiest to have fun when they're panicking about it. This is Justin Timberlake, Mirrors.